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the day, Potts Farm was a place to go. 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Them old

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3: Good morning. Nova Scotia is introducing a new RCMP billing model for municipalities. The province is investing an additional $16 million this year and $18 million annually after that. The funding will add 25 new officers across the province. Most municipalities will see a reduction in policing costs and none will pay more. Attorney General Scott Armstrong says the changes follow a comprehensive policy review released last year.
4: The current way municipalities are billed for RCMP policing has become increasingly difficult for them to manage. It does not provide the level of predictability communities need when making public safety decisions. That's why today we're announcing a significant investment in public safety through a new RCMP billing model for the 34 municipalities policed by the RCMP under the Provincial Police Service Agreement.
3: Municipalities must reinvest their savings into local public safety priorities like mental health response and crime prevention. The new model takes effect in October and is retroactive to April 1st. The Department of Natural Resources says the Mooseland Road wildfire is now under control. In a late morning update yesterday, DNR said the fire remained at 1,447 hectares, with crews continuing to put out hot spots. Then at 6 p.m., DNR said it was under control, meaning the fire was responding well to suppression efforts. It's not expected to grow, but still not extinguished. DNR says this will be the last regular update on the fire. Nova Scotia and Prince Edward Island will be getting a new area code in 2 years. The Canadian Numbering Administrator began looking at the issue last year and determined the region would need a new area code by February 2029. As a result, a new decision from the CRTC says the 851 area code will be introduced starting May 27, 2028. The 782 area code was introduced in 2014 in Nova Scotia and PEI, along with 10-digit dialing, to meet the increasing demand for telephone numbers in the region. A possible strike by WestJet flight attendants is moving closer after the airline and the union agreed on a plan to wind down operations if job action begins. The agreement would allow crews already in the air to finish their flights and return home safely. There could be disruptions by tomorrow with a strike by Saturday. The main issues remain wages and pay for work done before flights depart. In sports, Brooklyn, Nova Scotia's Sarah Mitten has gone back-to-back at the Commonwealth Games with gold in women's shot put. Canada is third in the medal standings after day six, but have the second most golds. The Blue Jays won their first series since the All-Star break with a 5-2 win over Washington to take 2 of 3 games from the Nationals. Elsewhere, the Yankees lost 6-5 in 12 innings to the White Sox, and Boston doubled up the A's 4-2. Now you're up to date. I'm James Faulkner. Here's your latest Environment Canada weather forecast. 10 millimeters of showers today with the risk of a thunder shower, up to 25 millimeters in areas of the heaviest showers. Winds from the northeast gusting to 40 this afternoon and a high of 21 with a humidex of 25. 5 millimeters of showers tonight with the risk of a thunder shower, fog patches and a low of 16. And cloudy with a chance of showers tomorrow with a high of 20 and a humidex of 26.
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0: Aaron Goodman, that's Lonely Drum. Hey, we're going to see some showers for today and thunder showers as well, 10 to 15 millimeters, and a humidex at 27. The UV index will be moderate today, and we'll still get a risk of a thunder shower late this evening and a low near 15. For Friday, approaching the weekend, chance of showers and a high of only 17.
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2: 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And look, there it is.
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2: Yeah, but I also wished for it.
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4: Good morning. Nova Scotia is introducing a new RCMP billing model for municipalities in October, aiming to strengthen police services. Most municipalities will see a reduction in policing costs and none will pay more. Attorney General Scott Armstrong says he doesn't think this will lead to any municipalities to give up their own local force for the RCMP.
5: I don't think that the change in billing model is going to cause municipalities that currently have their own police forces to change. I guess every municipality has to make decisions on how they allocate and spend their funds. But I don't think there's any intent to see local municipal police forces change, move over. I don't think that's going to drive that change.
4: The province is investing an additional $16 million this year and $18 million annually after that, adding 25 new officers. Municipalities must reinvest their savings into local public safety priorities like mental health response and crime prevention. Nova Scotia Health says its strategy of offering work to all healthcare students at Dalhousie is working. Lauren O'Brien, NS Health's Director of Recruitment and Volunteer Services, tells CBC that positions are being filled where they need them the most right now. About 40% of this year's Dalhousie healthcare grads have been hired to date, not including physicians, with others still negotiating jobs. The biggest success is with physician assistants, with 17 of 22 grads getting jobs and two more still negotiating. 44% of registered nurses have signed on. The lowest levels are with nurse practitioners, with just 24% committed to working in the province. The rail crossing on Highway 2 in Enfield is expected to be closed for 24 hours next week for repair work. The municipality of East Hants says the closure is tentatively scheduled from 9 a.m. Tuesday to 9 a.m. Wednesday. According to CN, the overnight closure will allow for repairs to the crossing, with paving expected to begin as soon as the contractor reopens the work area at 6 a.m. The detour will be in place during the closure. Nova Scotia has the highest rate of human trafficking investigations in Canada. A public service employee with the RCMP says trafficking happens in communities across Cape Breton and often begins online. Kayla Ramsey says most recruitment happens through social media and the internet. She warns that family members can also traffic children within their own homes. Ramsey says sex trafficking and labor exploitation are the most common forms in the province, with Indigenous women and girls facing a higher risk. In sports, Sarah Mitten from Brooklyn, Nova Scotia, defended her Commonwealth Games title in the women's shot put with another gold medal yesterday. She was more than 2 meters ahead of the second-place throw. In the majors, the Blue Jays beat Washington 5-2, the White Sox downed the Yankees 6-5 in 12 innings, and the Red Sox doubled up the A's 4-2. Now you're up to date. I'm James Faulkner.
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4: Here's your latest Environment Canada weather forecast. 10 millimeters of showers today with the risk of a thunder shower, up to 25 millimeters in areas of the heaviest showers. Winds from the northeast gusting to 40 this afternoon and a high of 21 with a humidex of 25. 5 millimeters of showers tonight with the risk of a thunder shower, fog patches, and a low of 16. And cloudy with a chance of showers tomorrow with a high of 20 and a humidex of 26.
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0: 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Churro weather, showers, risk of a thunder shower throughout the day and night. To get into tomorrow, maybe still some showers and not as warm. High of only 17 on Friday.
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4: Good morning. Nova Scotia is introducing a new RCMP billing model for municipalities. The province is investing an additional $16 million this year and $18 million annually after that. The funding will add 25 new officers across the province. Most municipalities will see a reduction in policing costs and none will pay more. Attorney General Scott Armstrong says the changes follow a comprehensive policy review released last year.
5: The current way municipalities are billed for RCMP policing has become increasingly difficult for them to manage. It does not provide the level of predictability communities need when making public safety decisions. That's why today we're announcing a significant investment in public safety through a new RCMP billing model for the 34 municipalities policed by the RCMP under the Provincial Police Service Agreement.
4: Municipalities must reinvest their savings into local public safety priorities like mental health response and crime prevention. The new model takes effect in October and is retroactive to April 1st. The Department of Natural Resources says the Mooseland Road wildfire is now under control. In a late morning update yesterday, DNR said the fire remained at 1,447 hectares, with crews continuing to put out hot spots. Then at 6 p.m., DNR said it was under control, meaning the fire was responding well to suppression efforts. It's not expected to grow, but still not extinguished. DNR says this will be the last regular update on the fire. Nova Scotia and Prince Edward Island will be getting a new area code in 2 years. The Canadian Numbering Administrator began looking at the issue last year and determined the region would need a new area code by February 2029. As a result, a new decision from the CRTC says the 851 area code will be introduced starting May 27, 2028. The 782 area code was introduced in 2014 in Nova Scotia and PEI, along with 10-digit dialing, to meet the increasing demand for telephone numbers in the region. A possible strike by WestJet flight attendants is moving closer after the airline and the union agreed on a plan to wind down operations if job action begins. The agreement would allow crews already in the air to finish their flights and return home safely. There could be disruptions by tomorrow with a strike by Saturday. The main issues remain wages and pay for work done before flights depart. In sports, Brooklyn, Nova Scotia's Sarah Mitten has gone back-to-back at the Commonwealth Games with gold in women's shot put. Canada is third in the medal standings after day six, but have the second most golds. The Blue Jays won their first series since the All-Star break with a 5-2 win over Washington to take 2 of 3 games from the Nationals. Elsewhere, the Yankees lost 6-5 in 12 innings to the White Sox, and Boston doubled up the A's 4-2. Now you're up to date. I'm James Faulkner.
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4: Here's your latest Environment Canada weather forecast. 10 millimeters of showers today with the risk of a thunder shower, up to 25 millimeters in areas of the heaviest showers. Winds from the northeast gusting to 40 this afternoon and a high of 21 with a humidex of 25. 5 millimeters of showers tonight with the risk of a thunder shower, fog patches, and a low of 16. And cloudy with a chance of showers tomorrow with a high of 20 and a humidex of 26.
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3: Good morning. Nova Scotia is introducing a new RCMP billing model for municipalities in October, aiming to strengthen police services. Most municipalities will see a reduction in policing costs and none will pay more. Attorney General Scott Armstrong says he doesn't think this will lead to any municipalities to give up their own local force for the RCMP.
4: I don't think that the change in billing model is going to cause municipalities that currently have their own police forces to change. I guess every municipality has to make decisions on how they allocate and spend their funds. But I don't think there's any intent to see local municipal police forces change, move over. I don't think that's going to drive that change.
3: The province is investing an additional $16 million this year and $18 million annually after that, adding 25 new officers. Municipalities must reinvest their savings into local public safety priorities like mental health response and crime prevention. Nova Scotia Health says its strategy of offering work to all healthcare students at Dalhousie is working. Lauren O'Brien, NS Health's Director of Recruitment and Volunteer Services, tells CBC that positions are being filled where they need them the most right now. About 40% of this year's Dalhousie healthcare grads have been hired to date, not including physicians, with others still negotiating jobs. The biggest success is with physician assistants, with 17 of 22 grads getting jobs and two more still negotiating. 44% of registered nurses have signed on. The lowest levels are with nurse practitioners, with just 24% committed to working in the province. The rail crossing on Highway 2 in Enfield is expected to be closed for 24 hours next week for repair work. The municipality of East Hand says the closure is tentatively scheduled from 9 a.m. Tuesday to 9 a.m. Wednesday. According to CN, the overnight closure will allow for repairs to the crossing, with paving expected to begin as soon as the contractor reopens the work area at 6 a.m. The detour will be in place during the closure. Nova Scotia has the highest rate of human trafficking investigations in Canada. A public service employee with the RCMP says trafficking happens in communities across Cape Breton and often begins online. Kayla Ramsey says most recruitment happens through social media and the internet. She warns that family members can also traffic children within their own homes. Ramsey says sex trafficking and labor exploitation are the most common forms in the province, with Indigenous women and girls facing a higher risk. In sports, Sarah Mitten from Brooklyn, Nova Scotia, defended her Commonwealth Games title in the women's shot put with another gold medal yesterday. She was more than 2 meters ahead of the second-place throw. In the majors, the Blue Jays beat Washington 5-2, the White Sox downed the Yankees 6-5 in 12 innings, and the Red Sox doubled up the A's 4-2. Now you're up to date. I'm James Faulkner.
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3: Here's your latest Environment Canada weather forecast. 10 millimeters of showers today with the risk of a thunder shower, up to 25 millimeters in areas of the heaviest showers. Winds from the northeast gusting to 40 this afternoon and a high of 21 with a humidex of 25. 5 millimeters of showers tonight with the risk of a thunder shower, fog patches, and a low of 16. And cloudy with a chance of showers tomorrow with a high of 20 and a humidex of 26.
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0: 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Coming up next, the Rec Laws. We'll get to Keith Urban's John Cougar, John Deere, John 316. Right now, time to recap the web poll question from yesterday at catcountry99.5.com. 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

0: 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Approaching the weekend, and here's what we know about the upcoming movie weekend. It's Spider-Man that could be the number one movie over the weekend, but there's still The Odyssey that is still probably going to make a lot of money this weekend, so I think it's up to those two, but we've had a really great summer so far of big blockbuster movies.
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4: 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Nova Scotia is introducing a new RCMP billing model for municipalities. The province is investing an additional $16 million this year and $18 million annually after that. The funding will add 25 new officers across the province. Most municipalities will see a reduction in policing costs and none will pay more. Attorney General Scott Armstrong says the changes follow a comprehensive policy review released last year.
5: The current way municipalities are billed for RCMP policing has become increasingly difficult for them to manage. It does not provide the level of predictability communities need when making public safety decisions. That's why today we're announcing a significant investment in public safety through a new RCMP billing model for the 34 municipalities policed by the RCMP under the Provincial Police Service Agreement.
4: Municipalities must reinvest their savings into local public safety priorities like mental health response and crime prevention. The new model takes effect in October and is retroactive to April 1st. The Department of Natural Resources says the Mooseland Road wildfire is now under control. In a late morning update yesterday, DNR said the fire remained at 1,447 hectares, with crews continuing to put out hot spots. Then at 6 p.m., DNR said it was under control, meaning the fire was responding well to suppression efforts. It's not expected to grow, but still not extinguished. DNR says this will be the last regular update on the fire. Nova Scotia and Prince Edward Island will be getting a new area code in 2 years. The Canadian Numbering Administrator began looking at the issue last year and determined the region would need a new area code by February 2029. As a result, a new decision from the CRTC says the 851 area code will be introduced starting May 27, 2028. The 782 area code was introduced in 2014 in Nova Scotia and PEI, along with 10-digit dialing, to meet the increasing demand for telephone numbers in the region. A possible strike by WestJet flight attendants is moving closer after the airline and the union agreed on a plan to wind down operations if job action begins. The agreement would allow crews already in the air to finish their flights and return home safely. There could be disruptions by tomorrow with a strike by Saturday. The main issues remain wages and pay for work done before flights depart. In sports, Brooklyn, Nova Scotia's Sarah Mitten has gone back-to-back at the Commonwealth Games with gold in women's shot put. Canada is third in the medal standings after day six, but have the second most golds. The Blue Jays won their first series since the All-Star break with a 5-2 win over Washington to take two of three games from the Nationals. Elsewhere, the Yankees lost 6-5 in 12 innings to the White Sox, and Boston doubled up the A's 4-2. Now you're up to date. I'm James Faulkner.
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4: Here's your latest Environment Canada weather forecast. 10 millimeters of showers today with the risk of a thunder shower, up to 25 millimeters in areas of the heaviest showers. Winds from the northeast gusting to 40 this afternoon and a high of 21 with a humidex of 25. 5 millimeters of showers tonight with the risk of a thunder shower, fog patches and a low of 16. And cloudy with the chance of showers tomorrow with a high of 20 and a humidex of 26.
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0: Dana J, that Say So. Good morning, it's Chris on Cat Country Churro 99.5. In country music news today, Jelly Roll and Bunny XO are putting even more distance between them following their divorce. They've unfollowed each other on Instagram. Comes days after Bunny showed off a brand new Rolls Royce, which can cost around $500K, and I guess Jelly Roll has a new girl.
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3: Good morning. Nova Scotia is introducing a new RCMP billing model for municipalities in October, aiming to strengthen police services. Most municipalities will see a reduction in policing cost and none will pay more. Attorney General Scott Armstrong says he doesn't think this will lead to any municipalities to give up their own local force for the RCMP.
4: I don't think that the change in billing model is going to cause municipalities that currently have their own police forces to change. I guess every municipality has to make decisions on how they allocate and spend their funds. But I don't think there's any intent to see local municipal police forces change, move over. I don't think that's going to drive that change.
3: The province is investing an additional $16 million this year and $18 million annually after that, adding 25 new officers. Municipalities must reinvest their savings into local public safety priorities like mental health response and crime prevention. Nova Scotia Health says its strategy of offering work to all healthcare students at Dalhousie is working. Lauren O'Brien, NS Health's Director of Recruitment and Volunteer Services, tells CBC that positions are being filled where they need them the most right now. About 40% of this year's Dalhousie healthcare grads have been hired to date, not including physicians, with others still negotiating jobs. The biggest success is with physician assistants, with 17 of 22 grads getting jobs and two more still negotiating. 44% of registered nurses have signed on. The lowest levels are with nurse practitioners, with just 24% committed to working in the province. The rail crossing on Highway 2 in Enfield is expected to be closed for 24 hours next week for repair work. The municipality of East Hants says the closure is tentatively scheduled from 9 a.m. Tuesday to 9 a.m. Wednesday. According to CN, the overnight closure will allow for repairs to the crossing, with paving expected to begin as soon as the contractor reopens the work area at 6 a.m. The detour will be in place during the closure. Nova Scotia has the highest rate of human trafficking investigations in Canada. A public service employee with the RCMP says trafficking happens in communities across Cape Breton and often begins online. Kayla Ramsey says most recruitment happens through social media and the internet. She warns that family members can also traffic children within their own homes. Ramsey says sex trafficking and labor exploitation are the most common forms in the province, with Indigenous women and girls facing a higher risk. In sports, Sarah Mitten from Brooklyn, Nova Scotia defended her Commonwealth Games title in the women's shot put with another gold medal yesterday. She was more than 2 meters ahead of the second place throw. In the majors, the Blue Jays beat Washington 5-2, the White Sox downed the Yankees 6-5 in 12 innings, and the Red Sox doubled up the A's 4-2. Now you're up to date. I'm James Faulkner. Here's your latest Environment Canada weather forecast. 10 millimeters of showers today with the risk of a thunder shower, up to 25 millimeters in areas of the heaviest showers. Winds from the northeast gusting to 40 this afternoon and a high of 21 with a humidex of 25. 5 millimeters of showers tonight with the risk of a thunder shower, fog patches, and a low of 16. And cloudy with a chance of showers tomorrow with a high of 20 and a humidex of 26.
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0: 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Jelly Roll coming up next with Halfway to Hell. The guy's looking pretty good. He's gone through a lot and now going through even more with his divorce. It is finalized, but he still has the mental part of that too, watching Bunny XO just buy a $500,000 Rolls Royce. Of course, there's a lot more that she could buy with the money he's made. Taylor Swift, I knew it, I knew you. Of course, Bunny XO makes her own money as well, but she does get a lot from Jelly Roll now.
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1: Sawyer Brown at 6 days on the road. It's the 90s and 9 here on Cat Country Churro 99.5. And Churro weather for today looks like this. We have showers, a risk of a thunder shower all day, all night. Humidex at 27, low tonight 15, and not much warmer for Friday with a high of only 17 and showers.
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0: 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Good morning, it's Chris, and today showers, a risk of a thunder shower, high 24, humidex at 27, and then later tonight, low near 15, only 17 degrees for a daytime high for Friday, and a chance of showers. It looks like the weekend's cooperating, though, with 22 to 27 for the first weekend of August.
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15: Here's your latest Environment Canada weather forecast. 10 millimeters of showers today with the risk of a thunder shower, up to 25 millimeters in areas of the heaviest showers. Winds from the northeast gusting to 40 this afternoon and a high of 21 with a humidex of 25. 5 millimeters of showers tonight with the risk of a thunder shower, fog patches, and a low of 16. And cloudy with a chance of showers tomorrow with a high of 20 and a humidex of 26.
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0: James Barker Band, and you didn't hear from me on Cat Country Churro 99.5 and streaming catcountry99.5.com. Ella Langley, Jess Moskaluk, and Lady A coming up next. Ready for the weekend? We've got the biggest songs in country music counted down with Fitz, and we'll do that Saturday from 2 to 6 and Sunday from noon till 4. Oh, and we have another winner coming up tomorrow. Just after 8 o'clock, we'll find out who our weekend winner is for the Fuel Your Summer contest. 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
9: Here's your latest Environment Canada weather forecast. 10 millimeters of showers today with the risk of a thunder shower, up to 25 millimeters in areas of the heaviest showers. Winds from the northeast gusting to 40 this afternoon and a high of 21 with a humidex of 25. 5 millimeters of showers tonight with the risk of a thunder shower, fog patches, and a low of 16. And cloudy with a chance of showers tomorrow with a high of 20 and a humidex of 26.
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5: The latest Environment Canada forecast for Truro: showers, risk of a thunder shower today, up to 30 millimeters in the heaviest of the downpours. Wind picking up from the northeast, the high 21, humidex of 25. For tonight, it's showers and the risk of a thunder shower, another 5 millimeters with fog patches and 16. And cloudy tomorrow with a 60% chance of showers and 20 degrees, humidex 26. Mix of sun and cloud for Saturday and Sunday.
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7: The latest Environment Canada forecast for Truro: showers, risk of a thunder shower today, up to 30 millimeters in the heaviest of the downpours. Wind picking up from the northeast, the high 21, humidex of 25. For tonight, it's showers and the risk of a thunder shower, another 5 millimeters with fog patches and 16. And cloudy tomorrow with a 60% chance of showers and 20 degrees, humidex 26. Mix of sun and cloud for Saturday and Sunday.
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6: The latest Environment Canada forecast for Truro: showers, risk of a thunder shower today, up to 30 millimeters in the heaviest of the downpours. Wind picking up from the northeast, the high 21, humidex of 25. For tonight, it's showers and the risk of a thunder shower, another 5 millimeters with fog patches and 16. And cloudy tomorrow with a 60% chance of showers and 20 degrees, humidex 26. Mix of sun and cloud for Saturday and Sunday.
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0: Cat Country 99.5, and good afternoon. Julia here with you. We're looking at some showers today and maybe a thunder shower. Yeah, the much needed rain we need could be arriving today and a bit more tonight. We've got your forecast details coming up in a bit. Temperatures expected to be fairly mild today, though, still. We've got great tunes on the way. We'll hear from Carter, Faith, and Keith Urban, just to hit Billy Currington.
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0: Cat Country 99.5 and good afternoon. I'm Julia Kilbride with you. Some showers this afternoon expected, and we'll see a risk of thunder showers today and this evening as well. We'll take a look at your forecast just ahead. We're going to hear Carrie Underwood on the way and Brock Phillips. Luke Combs is next.
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9: The latest Environment Canada forecast for Truro. Showers, risk of a thunder shower today, up to 30 millimeters in the heaviest of the downpours. Wind picking up from the northeast, the high 21, humidex of 25. For tonight is showers and the risk of a thunder shower, another 5 millimeters with fog patches and 16. And cloudy tomorrow with a 60% chance of showers and 20 degrees, humidex 26. Mix of sun and cloud for Saturday and Sunday.
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0: Cat Country 99.5, and good afternoon. I want to say hi to our friends in Bible Hill. Thanks for listening. We'll hear from Zach John King next hour, Bailey Zimmerman and Hardy. Just ahead, Dean Brody starts off a long set of tunes next.
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Country 99.5, and good afternoon. I'm Julia Kilbride with you on a rainy day. Yes, if you're looking for something to watch, heads up. The Devil Wears Prada 2 started streaming this week on Disney+. I discovered that yesterday.

0: yesterday. I haven't had a chance to watch, but I've been wanting to. So, if you're like me and are looking for something to stream on a rainy night tonight, Devil Wears Prada 2. Officially out. We're going to hear coming up, we've got Tyler Joe Miller on the way. Josh Stumpf is next.
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0: 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We've got lots coming up to look forward to, especially in August. 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
7: Now, Cat Country weather.
8: The latest Environment Canada forecast for Truro: showers, risk of a thunder shower today, up to 30 millimeters in the heaviest of the downpours. Wind picking up from the northeast, the high 21, humidex of 25. For tonight, it's showers and the risk of a thunder shower, another 5 millimeters with fog patches and 16. And cloudy tomorrow with a 60% chance of showers and 20 degrees, humidex 26. Mix of sun and cloud for Saturday and Sunday.
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Farmer went down to Georgia. He was looking for a soul to steal. He was in a bind because he was way behind and he was willing to make a deal. When he came across this young man sawing on a fiddle and playing it hot, and the devil jumped up on a hickory stump and said, "Boy, let me tell you what. I guess you didn't know it, but I'm a fiddle player too. And if you'd care to take a dare, I'll make a bet with you. Now you play pretty good fiddle, boy, but give the devil his due. I bet a fiddle of gold against your soul, 'cause I think I'm better than you."

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Johnny said, devil, just come on back if you ever want to try again. 'Cause I told you once, you son of a gun, I'm

0: Country 99.5 and good afternoon. That was Charlie Daniels Band and the Devil Went Down to Georgia. I was in Nashville once and got to go to the Coyote Ugly Bar where the staff do the dance, sometimes even on the bar, to that song, which is so cool when they all just kind of stop what they're doing and break out in dance. I loved it. I hope you're having a great afternoon. It's going to be, well, some showers this evening. Yeah, maybe a thunder shower too. We've got your forecast coming up along with an info update at the top of the hour. Next hour, we'll hear from Luke Combs and Ella Langley just ahead some rec laws.
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3: Good afternoon. A 19-year-old man from Forest Home has died after a collision between a motorcycle and a pickup truck in Welton Landing. Kings District RCMP say the crash happened yesterday afternoon on Highway 12. The motorcyclist was pronounced dead at the scene. The pickup driver, a 47-year-old man from Bolton, Ontario, was taken to hospital with injuries not considered life-threatening. Highway 12 was closed for a few hours as investigators examined the scene. The RCMP is asking anyone who witnessed the crash or has dash cam video to contact them. 22-year-old cyclist from the Truro area suffered life-threatening injuries after a collision in Bible Hill. Colchester County RCMP say the crash happened yesterday morning on College Road, involving a bicycle and a Chevy Silverado. The cyclist was taken to hospital by EHS. The 19-year-old truck driver from Truro was not physically injured. College Road was closed for several hours while investigators examined the scene. The Mounties say the investigation is continuing, but they have not said whether or not charges are being considered. A Pictou County man has been sentenced to 4 years in prison after two passengers died in a crash 3 years ago. 26-year-old Terry McGrath pleaded guilty to two counts of refusing to provide a breath sample after the 2023 rollover that killed Nicholas Laffin and Atlanta Bazanson. Justice Frank Hoskins says no sentence can make up for the lives that were lost. According to CBC, Crown Prosecutor Bill Gorman says the offense was McGrath's refusal to provide a breath sample after the fatal accident. McGrath will also be banned from driving for 4 years after his release. A Malvern Square man wanted on a province-wide warrant has been arrested by the Mounties. 44-year-old David James Bishop is facing more than 20 charges, including weapons offenses and allegations of making threats. Annapolis District RCMP say officers searched a home on Stronach Mountain Road on Tuesday, but they didn't find Bishop at the time. Police say they later arrested him yesterday. Mounties say the investigation is continuing. There was no immediate risk to public safety. Mounties in Cape Breton were searching for a man wanted on a province-wide arrest warrant. 36-year-old Martin Reuben Joe McKinnon of Bay St. Lawrence is facing multiple charges, including weapons possession, uttering threats, break and enter, and theft. Police say he was last seen on foot east of Fraser Road, described as 5'6", 145 pounds, brown hair, dark eyes. Officers say no immediate risk to public safety, but they are asking people to avoid the area and to call 911 with information instead of approaching them if they see them. Cape Breton police investigating three suspicious fires in Sydney and Scotchtown. June 21st, a burning mattress was found inside an apartment building on Amelia Street in Sydney. July 6th, police and fire crews responded to a smoke complaint at an apartment on Queen Street in Scotchtown. And July 18th, a home on Mount Pleasant Street in Whitney Pier was fully engulfed in flames, causing damage to a neighboring home. Everyone inside got out safely. Police are asking anyone with information to contact them or Crime Stoppers. A residential tenancy adjudicator has ordered a Halifax tenant to vacate his unit by September 30th for repeatedly making racist comments towards a neighbor. The adjudicator found the tenant, a 52-year-old man, had shouted, "Go back to your country," and "You Indians are idiots," on 15 to 20 occasions over 2 years. Now, the tenant also banged on walls and ceilings, interfering with the neighbor's sleep and work. The tenant denied the allegations, testified he suffers from a traumatic brain injury. The adjudicator ruled the behavior breached the good behavior condition of the lease and rejected a lesser remedy, citing the tenant's failure to accept any responsibility. And Nova Scotia is kicking off its third annual Acadian Heritage Month today. Throughout August, the province is celebrating more than four centuries of Acadian French language, culture, and traditions. This year's theme, Building Connections, Celebrating Our Voices, highlights collaboration and inclusion. The Office of Acadian Affairs is backing more than 20 community events, including concerts, food experiences, and gatherings. Minister Colton LeBlanc says Acadians remain woven into the fabric of Nova Scotia life, and the month honors their lasting contributions. National Acadian Day is August 15th. In sports, the Blue Jays get today off. The Red Sox are continuing their series in West Sacramento, and the Yankees play the White Sox again in Chicago. And there's a Thursday night game in the CFL that has BC Lions in Winnipeg to play the Blue Bombers. Now you're up to date. I'm Sheldon McLeod.
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3: The latest Environment Canada forecast for Truro: showers, risk of a thunder shower today, up to 30 millimeters in the heaviest of the downpours. Wind picking up from the northeast, the high 21, humidex of 25. For tonight, it's showers and the risk of a thunder shower, another 5 millimeters with fog patches and 16. And cloudy tomorrow with a 60% chance of showers and 20 degrees, humidex 26. Mix of sun and cloud for Saturday and Sunday.
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0: 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Julia here with you. Coming up on the long weekend, we've got the top 100 from the 80s this Natal Day weekend. 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Coming up, we've got great tunes ahead. Justin Moore and Lady A.
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0: Cat Country 99.5 and good afternoon. Coming up this weekend, Middle Stewiacke United Church Pancake Breakfast and Bottle Drive is happening on Saturday. 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
6: The latest Environment Canada forecast for Truro. Showers, risk of a thunder shower today, up to 30 millimeters in the heaviest of the downpours. Wind picking up from the northeast, the high 21, humidex of 25. For tonight is showers and the risk of a thunder shower, another 5 millimeters with fog patches and 16. And cloudy tomorrow with a 60% chance of showers and 20 degrees, humidex 26. Mix of sun and cloud for Saturday and Sunday.
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0: Cat Country 99.5, and good afternoon. Want to say hi to our friends over in Masstown. Thanks for tuning in. After 5, we're getting ready to head home today with Taylor Swift's latest number one. We'll hear Nate Smith and Dustin Lynch as well. An info update with your latest forecast at the top of the hour, and before that, we'll hear from Riley Green.
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4: Good afternoon. The countdown is on. WestJet flight attendants have issued 72-hour strike notice, raising the possibility of job action as early as Sunday. Now, the airline has responded with its own 72-hour lockout notice. The union, QP Local 8125, says the two sides remain far apart on key contract issues, but continue bargaining. The union president, Aliyah Hussein, says the 4,400 flight attendants want a fair agreement and hope to avoid disrupting travelers. The union is also urging the federal government to stay out of the negotiations and to allow both sides to reach a deal before the August 2nd deadline. Striking Nova Scotia ambulance dispatchers say they are understaffed and underpaid. The union representing the workers say dispatchers make 30% less than their RCMP counterparts. The Canadian Union of Postal Workers says fair wages would help retain current workers and attract new ones. The union says before the strike, it was common to have just 15 dispatchers on weekday shifts, but the essential service agreement requires 20. Dispatcher Jordan McVeigh says the job involves life or death decisions and workers don't want a contract that leaves dispatch services understaffed. The Nova Scotia Federation of Labor is calling on the health minister to intervene. In other news, Cumberland County Mounties are searching for a man wanted on a province-wide arrest warrant. 38-year-old Jared Wade Patrickin of Westchester is facing multiple charges, including two counts of assault by choking, sexual assault, criminal harassment, and assaulting a peace officer. He's described as 6'1", over 165 pounds, with brown hair, green eyes. Police say they have made several attempts to locate him and are now asking for help from the public. RCMP in Northern Cape Breton searching for a man wanted on a province-wide arrest warrant. 36-year-old Martin Reuben Joe McKinnon of Bay St. Lawrence is facing multiple charges, including weapons possession, uttering threats, break and enter, and theft. Police say he was last seen on foot east of Fraser Road. He's described as 5'6", 145 pounds, with brown hair and dark eyes. Renovations are underway at the Walmart Supercenter on Sydney Port Access Road in Cape Breton. Walmart Canada says the upgrades are meant to enhance customer experience and will include a refreshed store design, expanded grocery offerings, and improvements to the pharmacy and vision center. Spokesperson Felicia Pfeffer tells the Cape Breton Post customers can continue shopping while the work is taking place. Construction began earlier this month. The grand reopening is expected later this year. The Sydney store originally opened at its current location in 2005. Town of Stewiacke has passed a first reading of a deer management bylaw, aiming to stop people from feeding the deer. Mayor Darren Stroud says this is the culmination of months of work that began with a public survey on concerns the residents had with local deer population. If passed, the next meeting of council in September and accepted by the province, people wouldn't be allowed to place or permit the placement of anything that could attract deer for feeding. And that includes allowing any accessible food source, waste, or attractant on a property where deer are known or reasonably expected to frequent. The bylaw includes a fine up to $1,000 for anyone who violates it. Federal government has announced more than $3.3 million to support victims and survivors of human trafficking across Canada. The Justice Minister, Sean Fraser, made the announcement on the World Day Against Trafficking in Persons. The funding will go to 9 organizations, including the Stepping Stone Association in Dartmouth, which is receiving $450,000. The government also says recent criminal code reforms make bail harder to obtain for those accused of human trafficking, strengthening victims' rights. The minister says the investment is an important step in efforts to end human trafficking and put victims' safety first. New Minas Volunteer Fire Department has received a $14,295 grant from the Firehouse Subs Public Safety Foundation of Canada. The money will buy 5 new automated external defibrillators, or AEDs, along with carrying cases and a wall cabinet. Chief James Redmond says the devices will replace aging equipment and ensure all frontline trucks have a life-saving AED. And he says the department responds to more than 225 calls a year, including medical emergencies. The foundation says using an AED and CPR can double a person's chance of survival from cardiac arrest. And veteran Chronicle Herald cartoonist Bruce McKinnon says he's not retiring after nearly 40 years on the job, but McKinnon, who started freelancing as a grade 9 student 51 years ago, has drawn roughly 10,000 cartoons for the Halifax paper. He says he'll loosen his schedule slightly starting next month, producing 4 cartoons some weeks, 2 or 3 in others, and none in some. The award-winning artist says he wants more sunny days while still staying on the team and sharpening his craft. In sports, Blue Jays with the day off, Red Sox continue their series in West Sacramento, and the Yankees play the White Sox again in Chicago. And a Thursday night game in the Canadian Football League, BC Lions are in Winnipeg. Now you're up to date. I'm Sheldon McLeod.
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4: The latest Environment Canada forecast for Truro. It's a cloudy night with an increasing chance of showers ahead of a risk of thunder showers the evening and overnight. About 5 millimeters, as much as 15, and the heaviest of the downpours, a low of 16. Cloudy with a chance of showers Friday with a high of 20, humidex of 26. There's a chance of showers into Friday night and 16, with sun and cloud and 23 Saturday, sun and cloud and 28 on Sunday.
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0: 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I'm Julia Kilbride with you. Coming up next week, summer movie nights are back at Victoria Park. You are invited out Friday next week, August 7th, for the first summer movie night of the year at Victoria Park. They'll be showing The Wild Robot on the big outdoor screen. Movies will start at dusk at around 8:45, 9 o'clock. There'll be a complimentary snack courtesy of the Truro and Area Community Health Board. For details, you can check out Truro Park's Recreation Culture on Facebook or on the website. On the way, we're going to hear from the Rec Laws and Cody Johnson. George Birch is next.
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0: at Country 99.5 and good evening. Welcome to the Drive at 5. Coming up on the weekend, a Sunday in the Park concert series is back at Victoria Park. 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
7: The latest Environment Canada forecast for Truro. It's a cloudy night with an increasing chance of showers ahead of a risk of thunder showers the evening and overnight. About 5 millimeters, as much as 15, and the heaviest of the downpours, a low of 16. Cloudy with a chance of showers Friday with a high of 20, humidex of 26. There's a chance of showers into Friday night and 16 with sun and cloud and 23 Saturday, sun and cloud and 28 on Sunday.
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0: Cat Country 99.5, and good evening. After 6 tonight, we're going to be talking about Stewiacke Town Days. Those happen this weekend, Friday through Sunday, with all kinds of fun to look forward to. We'll take a look at a bit of their schedule in a bit. We'll hear Max McNown, Kane Brown, and Parmalee as well, just ahead some Ella Langley.
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0: Cat Country 99.5. Good afternoon. Countdown is on to the long weekend. We will be celebrating with the top 100 from the 80s this Natal Day weekend. Join us on Monday when we feature the top 100 country songs of the 1980s. That will start at noon on Monday. 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Still ahead this hour, we'll hear from Carrie Underwood and Zach Topp.
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0: 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We've got a web poll this weekend powered by Vogue Optical that asks you, have you ever been a victim of a porch pirate? 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We'll have those web poll results tomorrow morning with Chris on the morning show. Coming up, your forecast. We'll also hear from Ashley McBride and Lainey Wilson.
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7: The latest Environment Canada forecast for Truro. It's a cloudy night with an increasing chance of showers ahead of a risk of thunder showers the evening and overnight. About 5 millimeters, as much as 15, and the heaviest of the downpours, a low of 16. Cloudy with a chance of showers Friday with a high of 20, humidex of 26. There's a chance of showers into Friday night and 16 with sun and cloud and 23 Saturday, sun and cloud and 28 on Sunday.
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1: 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Coming up for you next hour, we're going to hear from Jordan Davis, Shibuzi, and Thomas Rhett. Just ahead, we've got Old Dominion. Have a great night.
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11: The latest Environment Canada forecast for Truro. It's a cloudy night with an increasing chance of showers ahead of a risk of thunder showers the evening and overnight. About 5 millimeters, as much as 15, and the heaviest of the downpours, a low of 16. Cloudy with a chance of showers Friday with a high of 20, humidex of 26. There's a chance of showers into Friday night and 16 with sun and cloud and 23 Saturday, sun and cloud and 28 on Sunday.
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